Father, we believe tonight. We believe in the power of miracles. We believe in signs and wonders. So on tonight, by the power of the Holy Ghost, I am decreeing and declaring in the name of Jesus that if there's any sick among us, we call on the Holy Ghost power from the north wind. We call for the Holy Ghost power from the south.

0: There's a lot going on in the world today. 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As long as the Lord is there, we can weather every storm.
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He leadeth me beside the still waters. 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He leadeth me in the paths of righteousness for his name's sake. 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

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Jesus, heal the bruises. Jesus, clean the music. Jesus, please use us. Jesus, please help. Jesus, please heal. Jesus, please forgive. Jesus, please reveal. Jesus, give us strength. Jesus, make us well. Jesus, help us live. Jesus, give us wealth. Jesus is our safe. Jesus is our rock. Jesus, give us grace. Jesus,

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I've experienced rejection from people who walked away. But God.

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1: What did you see?
0: Can't tell you yet, but they were coming.

Father, we believe tonight. We believe in the power of miracles. We believe in signs and wonders. So on tonight, by the power of the Holy Ghost, I am decreeing and declaring in the name of Jesus that if there's any sick among us, we call on the Holy Ghost power from the north wind. We call for the Holy Ghost power from the south.

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In the name of Jesus, I command tumors to dry up. 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

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Well, Ezekiel was out in the middle of the field. He said he saw an angel with a chariot wheel.

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The chariot went bumping on down the road. Zeke wasn't particular about the bumping of the road. He just wanted to lay down his heavy load.